by the way, remember you're a gift to yourself and a gift to your environment. Continue to be that beautiful gift. Share that gift in your food and all your gastronomic mastery.

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0: Strange Fruit Project. 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
1: Yes, brothers and sisters, we are gathered here today to discuss God. Your God, my God, our God. Can I get an amen? 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And if you ain't striving to be like God, then there's something wrong with you.

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same old house plans. We want to try something more tropical, exotic, or unusual. So often during the cold winter months, people get tired of growing the same old house plans. We want to try something more tropical, exotic, or unusual. So often during the cold winter months, people get tired of growing the same old house plans. We want to try something more tropical, exotic, or unusual. 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

0: Guardi, Cristino, che lei si è salvato forse dal mare, ma io la porto veramente molto male, faccio passare l'anima dei guai. Guarda a porto, cazzo!
1: How far away I am from the land where I was born. Intense nostalgia invades my mind. You couldn't sing that in English. Here I am alone and sad like a leaf on the wind. 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It's a theme song in Paris, Texas.

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One, two, three, four. One, two, three, four. One, two, three, four. One, two, three, four. One, two, three, four. One, two, three, four. One, two, three, four. One, two, three, four. One, two, three, four. One, two, three, four. One, two, three, four. One, two, three, four. One, two, three, four. One, two, three, four. One, two, three, four. One, two, three, four. One, two, three, four. One, two, three, four. One, two, three, four. One, two, three, four. One, two, three, four.

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0: 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You must kill a policeman if you see one. If someone else in your neighborhood is also dealing drugs, you must kill them. If you see or hear about someone who looks like you and is also dealing drugs, you must kill them.
1: You must eliminate the

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Redline the death ray, boys, and pass the wild turkey. Now's the time for the blaze of glory. Activate the audio

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1: 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Do like to hear those soft melodies, you know. Going on a bit of a razzle tonight, so I've got to go and put a crease in my trousers. See you later. Have a nice time.
0: Message received, decoded, and understood. 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

0: What were the skies like when you were young?
1: They went on forever. 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

0: invitiamo tutti e tutte a venire dei piatti buonissimi e a supportare tutte le serate che verranno organizzate, soprattutto
1: skies in the southwest were spectacular. Yeah. You were born in Chicago, right?
2: And we came to Arizona when I was 4 and left when I was 14.
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2: Yeah. 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
0: Il compleanno che si terrà nel il grande anno del parecchi cauta aspettate
2: stand up, leave, you know, and run some more and throw the towel or find the tiniest piece of shade where something it's you know the littlest thing was

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0: 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I love you, but not as much as I love me.
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